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2: 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Beef.

0: Speaking of the weekend, yeah, the weekend is here. It's Friday. Jake Ryan and Kenzie Ray. Kenzie, we got a text from Charlene. So Kenzie and I were at Hell's Kitchen last night for the media. The media debut of the Hell's Kitchen, and it was awesome. Let's say that. But Charlene wanted to know, hey guys, I am dying to know, how was the beef Wellington? Of course, we've heard so much about the beef Wellington from Gordon Ramsay, right?
1: Mm-hmm. Well, well, Willie, well, well.
0: Nicely done.
1: Thank you.
0: Good pun. I just picked up on that. But, well, beef Wellington, I liked it. Honestly, expected a little bit more, though.
1: Mm-hmm.
0: And maybe that's just me, right?
1: That's fair.
0: My only issue was there was this mushroom filling, and I wasn't sure what it was at first, so I was just eating it, right?
1: Mm-hmm.
0: And then somebody said, oh, it's a mushroom filling. I'm not a mushroom guy. It was like eating a really good cake and then discovering somebody had a hidden little blob of custard inside it.
1: Yeah, it was really good. It was just that layer between the brain and
0: the
1: steak.
0: Thing.
1: It was like a mushy mushroom. And like, I like mushrooms.
0: Yeah.
1: But the texture of it, that was the one that kind of put me off a little bit. But if you scoop out the mushroom stuff, it was really good.
0: And I'm sure you can order it without if you wanted.
1: Probably.
0: Right? Because it's like they make it fresh to go. Like it's.
1: Mm-hmm.
0: How many chefs did they have there last night?
1: There was a lot.
0: Was there like 20 of them?
1: Yeah, they came out to line up after so we could all applaud them. And man, they just kept coming.
0: Oh, yeah.
1: Like, hello.
0: There was blue headbands, I noticed, and red ones. That's part of the Gordon Ramsay experience, I think, from the show, is it not?
1: Yeah, there's like the red team and the blue team.
0: Yeah.
1: Normally, blue team is all guys, and then the red team is all girls, but I think they were mixed last night because they don't do actual competitions. Sviato, he was saying how they do kind of compete against each other just for the, I don't know, fun of it, I guess, but they don't actually like do the competitions head to head or anything like that. So,
0: right.
1: But I did swim the idea of a Canadian Hell's Kitchen, and he was like, maybe. So maybe we'll have a Canadian Hell's Kitchen series.
0: You could be the female Gordon Ramsay with the new poutine.
1: Yeah.
0: Yeah.
1: You donut.
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0: 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Jake
1: Doesn't
0: Ryan and Kenzie Ray with you, and here's Gaga.
1: Capital H-I-M-M-M-M-M. 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
1: All right, October's here, and I guess over in the good old US of A, they're selling candy corn pizza.
2: Ugh. Who's doing this?
1: It's some frozen pizza brand called Tombstone, which is what you'll have if you eat one.
2: Death and on the toilet.
1: It comes with individually packaged candy corn, so you can decide how much goes on there.
2: Oh, that's even worse. I thought that it was like sprinkled on top, like a topping, and then

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1: Are you a little silly goose today, huh?
2: I'm so tired. We had a lot of fun at Hell's Kitchen last night, though.
1: Did we have the loudest table?
2: I don't know. We had the most fun table, though.
1: For sure.
2: Yeah. We had Tessa and Zoe. They were lovely.
1: For those of you wondering, who are those two girls?
2: Two influencers.
1: Yeah.
2: Sat at our table.
1: I kind of had a crush on Tessa. I don't know if you could tell.
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1: Kenzie, by the way, just so you know, is the worst wing woman of all time.
2: I'm like the annoying sister he had to bring to an event, basically. 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
4: Ralph, CEO of Vandenberg's Jewelers, on the line right now. Ralph, what is happening for the big 50-year anniversary?
5: Well, the biggest thing is the sale. 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
4: Ralph, you've traveled the world chasing gemstones. 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
5: The first trip I went into Russia back in the 1990s, just after the breakup of the Soviet Union. And I was looking at getting some rough diamonds because they produce a lot there. And I just remember landing at the airport and everything was marble and gray.
4: Ralph, 46 years downtown, what do you think has kept Vandenberg's going?
5: I didn't really know until COVID hit. 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But we still managed to get people coming in, so I realized that maybe we were just a destination store. Maybe after that length of time and the kind of service and what we do is unique enough that it brought people back.
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1: The Oilers and Canucks have put up 27 goals against each other in two games.
2: I know that some people are looking at this like it's ridiculous and that the goalies are bad and we don't know what to expect. It's kind of exciting.
1: Oh, for sure. But it feels like those are football scores.
2: Yeah, wait. No? What league are we talking about?
3: Ryder and Lisa.